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0: 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Super educated. I'm smarter than Spock, Spock. You ever tell me you will agree? 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You know what I mean? 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I'm telling you.
1: De Pombal para o Mundo. Radiocardal.com

Black Elk, the Lakota medicine man, said, "Peace comes within the souls of men when they realize their oneness with the universe. When they realize it is really everywhere. It is within each of us."

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I used to scream, but it's not true, and it's only when it does.

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4: 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Happened in Switzerland. The song's thing called Smoke on the Wall.

0: can't take my mind off of you. 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